life to be kind. 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

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Start looking around.

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I guess I'll end.

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Clone, clone, clone. You know, see the thing alone is a different mode. Anything goes, and now we are on the road. Gucci does alone.

What this is saying then is that just as you don't know how you manage to be conscious, how you manage to grow and shape this body of yours, that doesn't mean to say that you're not doing it. Equally, you don't know how the universe shines the stars, constellates the constellation, and galactifies the galaxies. You don't know. But that doesn't mean to say that you aren't doing it in just the same way as you're breathing without knowing how you breathe.